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I'm Dana McKay with Benson Boone and Beautiful Things. 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

0: 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So what do you have going on? Why are you working so late? Or if there's something on your mind, or if you've got a good TV show for me, because I plan to relax a bit this weekend, need something good to watch. 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While you're listening, you'll see a little red microphone. You tap that, record your voice, and it comes right to me. It's almost like an email box. And let me tell you, when I get TalkBacks, I get really excited and I will play it back. 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

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My cousin took her kids to Sedona, Arizona a couple of years ago and raved about how beautiful it was. And I guess there's this water slide that's, you know, it's the rock formation, but it's made this water slide. 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

We've got your variety from the 80s, 90s, and now on 101.5 The River. Thank you so much for having us on. It's Dana McKay. Wondering if you are good at being the bearer of bad news. Now, nobody likes to be the bearer of bad news, but it's definitely a skill. Some people just have a way with words, and they're better at delivering bad news than others. So if you're good at that, might have a little side gig idea for you. It's $3,000 a month. That's coming up next.

101.5, The River. When it comes to having a couple of cocktails, what time of day do you prefer to have a drink? A lot of people, you know, in the evening, but that's changing. More coming up.

0: The best variety from the 80s, 90s, and now. 101.5 The River. That was Miles Smith in Stargazing. I'm Dana McKay, and you know I love these Reddit things. So Reddit has a subreddit called Unpopular Opinion. And somebody said, having a big friend group in your 30s is more stressful than being alone, and nobody will admit it. And this person basically just said, you know, having a lot of friends can be a headache. So there were a lot of responses. One person said, plenty of us actually like our friends. These people just aren't really your friends. Another said, yes, it takes work to maintain friendships in adulthood, but I do it because I love my friends, and the moderate inconvenience of being there with them is far preferable to being miserable and alone. I definitely think there's something to be said for keeping your circle small when it comes to the people that you actually really put your trust in, confide in, and really go out of your way for. At the same time, I love having a lot of casual acquaintances, people I hang out with, be supportive, but, you know, quality is more important.
1: The most anticipated.
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Well, this might be a little depressing, but I think it's kind of accurate. What businesses are likely to die out with the baby boomer generation? Things young people don't see sticking around. That's coming up in just a few minutes.

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All that's

for Northwest Ohio and Southeast Michigan. 101.5 The River. Well, we don't know too much about Taylor Swift and Travis Kelce's upcoming wedding. We don't even know exactly when it's going to be, but they did set a rule, and I'll tell you about that in a few.

0: Donna Lewis, 101.5, The River, the 80s. Now, hi, there it is. Sarge, family reunion coming up. You think your family's loud? And they ain't got nothing on Joseph McGraw, who is now the loudest person in the world. He set a world record. He was able to say now at 122.4 decibels. By the way, I believe he's from Australia, so maybe. Yeah, they got to be able to yell distances over there. That's a big country.
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almost fun time. Almost a Thursday. Tomorrow is kind of the mail it in day, I hope, right? It's been a week already. It's 101.5 The River, the 80s to now, and Alex Warren. They say the

0: everybody in the bar getting tipsy. 101.5 The River. But we have been on top of it. Updates hourly of the FIFA World Cup. Tonight, Team USA wraps up their group play. Of course, they will advance to the knockout round. They'll play like Turkey tonight. They're in Los Angeles. Oh, yeah. It's going to be late tonight, too. 7 o'clock Pacific and 10 o'clock our time. We'll keep you updated. You can hear it right there on our free iHeartRadio app.
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I am Sarge. 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Coming up in minutes, John Legend now.

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the river. I am Sarge. Looks like back in the upper 70s today. Mix of clouds and sun. I know, it's not the heat, it's the humidity. I hear ya. It's the Fine Young Cannibals now on the river.

Are you a certified kayaker? You know, it's a good idea to get the lessons on it, because if you get out of the kayak, sometimes if you don't know how, getting back in is tough. I'll tell you where you'll be able to learn some safety tips and kayak lessons, and the thing that old Sarge will recommend not doing. I'll fill you in about 7 minutes. It's the weekend now. 101.5 The River.

0: best of summertime music for you. 101.5 The River. I am Sarge. Metro Toledo Parks is offering some kayak classes, rentals, and safety tips. And a good thing to learn all the safety about kayaking. One suggestion, a couple suggestions here for you. If you're planning on kayaking with your significant other, don't. I'm just saying. My wife and I, we took a lesson together. And the lady asked us, how long have you been married? And it was just shortly after we were married. And she said, well, you may not be married after this. And she was right. I'm going the right way.
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It is 101.5 The River. We are closer, one day closer to the weekend. 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And Miley Cyrus.

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0: Here's some good news for your Thursday. 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

Michael Jackson. Well, coming up in a few minutes from now, I'm going to reveal who won that pair of tickets to see Bryan Adams coming up August 15th at Little Caesars Arena. Stick around.

0: congratulations to Veronica, who used that free iHeartRadio talkback mic while she was listening to our station and won a pair of tickets to see Bryan Adams at Little Caesars Arena August 15th. 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
1: Hello, I would love to win tickets to Bryan Adams. I love his song Summer of 69. My husband and I are celebrating an anniversary 40 years this year, and it would be really cool to take him to see that. 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

0: Well, I love this so much. Have you seen this trend called a Saturday swap? It's very wholesome and fun. Friends get together and bring something to trade, whether that's homemade bread, flowers, coffee, books, candles, basically creating a tiny farmer's market in someone's living room. Creators say it's a fun way to spend time together, support one another's hobbies, and leave with something new without spending a lot of money. I love this trend.
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If you've got a song request, hit that talkback mic and let me know what you want to hear.

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Crystal Bowersox, American Idol star, will be performing live at the Town Center at Levis Commons at 7 p.m. And the best part, it's a free concert. 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

Toledo, Sonoma 1.5, the river. 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

Michael Jackson on Toledo, 101.5 The River. Get ready to shout bingo, because at 7 o'clock, it's a free evening of bingo in the alley of Ostrich Town with prizes, food, drinks, and good company in the heart of Ostrich Town. If you haven't been there yet, this is your chance.

The Toledo Museum of Art's Curse the Power of Magic in the Ancient World exhibit closes July 3rd. And you know what? I want to give you a chance to go to the exhibit for free, along with a TMA tote bag, sticker sheet, and the special Cursed exhibit book. Get that talkback mic ready. I'll tell you how to do so in a few minutes from now on the river. Here's Carly Rae Jepsen.

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0: 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Hey, do you follow Daryl Hall on socials like I do? Surprise announcement yesterday said that he just had a kidney transplant. Said it, the recovery's going fine. Feels like he'll be back to doing concerts at the house and all his good stuff within a few months. But send good vibes, good thoughts. Get well to Daryl Hall.
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1: Hey, Katie is listening while she's working today. Thank you very much, Katie, for using the talkback mic in the corner of the iHeart app, listening on there to ask for this guy. They say the

0: Hey, weekend warriors, how's a little trail therapy sound right now? Hop in. Let's go for a ride in the Nissan Armada Pro 4X. Tune out all those work emails and turn up that twin-turbo V6 engine. Instead of letting the kids play online, show them some epic inclines. Turn your 8-person family dinner into an exhilarating off-road adventure. 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Always monitor traffic and weather conditions.
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0: 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Jump on to Amazon today, even a minute, to check out Prime Day deals. We're getting into procrastinator territory now, aren't we? Or maybe even a second trip to Prime Day with it going on as long as it is this time. 4 days, you got until tomorrow night.
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0: We've got your variety from the 80s, 90s, and now on 101.5 The River. So have we seen an update yet on the traffic in Texas? One fire department in the region has an idea. Let's talk next.
1: Would you dance?

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1: Have we seen an update yet from Texas on Gracie the giraffe, who disappeared last week from her wildlife center home? You would think a giraffe would be pretty easy to find on the plains of Texas, but not yet. One fire department in the area where she's lost has an idea. They posted a tongue-in-cheek Facebook post of a picture of their ladder truck and Gracie next to it. Said they hired her to be a second ladder truck. Pretty funny. Let's hope they find her safe, too.
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2: 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Thank you very much. 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We appreciate it. 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
1: Oh, it's about time for our feel-good story of the day. Let's talk about a high school kid, top of her class, really excelling, and giving back to other kids. I think you'll admire this. Let's talk next. 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
1: I'm excited for tonight after work. 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

101.5 The River with the 80s to now. You're going to have more chances all day tomorrow at work to win yourself $2,500 for a great American getaway this summer. Week and a half from July 4th. It'd be so fun to win that. I hope you do.

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1: Oh, we have another big summer movie out this weekend. Maybe not a huge one, but this looks real good. Really good reviews today. Let's talk in 8 minutes. Here's Brian Adams.

the best variety from the 80s, 90s, and now 101.5 The River. Scott came out with the new album last weekend, and now this week there's something on YouTube you got to check out. I'll talk next. Here's Miles Smith.

songs and stories to make you feel good. 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